0: Foggy at breakfast. Tim and Davo for the drive home. Big Hit Energy. You knows it. All day on K-Rock.
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0: It's a More Music Weekend in the best part of the world, Geelong, Ballerine and the Surf Coast, or wherever you might be listening live on the K-Rock app. All thanks to Harvey Norman Corot, Warm Ponds and South Geelong. Their half-yearly clearance is on right now. And coming up after the news, a bit of Toy Story action. I remember I loved you. TS, Taylor Swift, I Knew It, I Knew You. Matchbox 20 on the way and Sabrina's Espresso. You're on K-Rock 955 with Loggy. 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

chords for that one. Not too far away, as well as a bit of a Kato featuring John. Yeah, we love that one. Like I said, in 2 songs' time, that will be coming your way. But right now, a bit of Despacito.

Coast. You're on K-Rock 955, hanging out with Dave-O for a more music weekend. Happy Sunday. I hope you had a ripper weekend so far and going into a fantastic brand new week, which we absolutely love. Look, we're here for a more music weekend. Thanks to

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4: 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Yeah.

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1: Another venture that you've been going through recently, and it has been a little bit online. It seems like you have been sort of venturing into influencer territory. 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
2: 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I have noticed my followers are going the other way, which is unfortunate.
1: I'm not sure
2: they like the sticks.
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0: 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It wasn't too long ago that Loggy actually had to apologise to Tom. I know. What a turn up for the books.
1: All right, I have to make a formal apology because... You know how fashion goes in cycles, okay? I didn't believe when this one was coming back and I thought, no, this one's definitely not going to fit in that realm. But you know how thongs are in the shoes?
2: Yeah.
1: Thongs are in, okay?
2: Are they? Did I start that, remember, before Christmas?
1: No, definitely
2: summer,
1: not.
2: I was
1: your
2: like
1: feet
2: asking about,
1: are terrible.
2: Remember I was asking about jeans and thongs and you were like, yeah, it's got a vibe about it. And then maybe that was the start.
1: Yeah, no, definitely. You're the one that kicked it off. So there are different types of thongs, and let's just say the people behind Havaianas, I mean, well done, because you took over the landscape.
2: Well, they became the...
1: The thong.
2: The thong, yeah.
1: Right? Jimmy's a reef guy, and so I was always, I mean, you know.
2: Yeah, that says it all, doesn't it?
1: It says what it does on the tin.
2: Yeah.

0: got our hands on a stash of fireworks.
1: Sorry, what?
0: And we're letting them off during the breakfast show all this week. K-Rock's Red, White and Barbecue. Armstrong Barbecue. Smoking good times this 4th of July weekend.
2: If you love getting around the 4th of July celebrations, which I feel like we're on board with now, then you're going to love this. Your chance to score $150 to spend at Armstrong Barbecue. That's if the fireworks work for you. Full boards right now. 52232955. We'll fill them up. I'm going to let off some fireworks, and if they go off for you, $150. If it fizzles, no dosh this time. All thanks to Armstrong Barbecue. Smoking good times this 4th of July weekend, and it's right across the weekend. They've got activities that you can book and settle into from Friday through to Sunday, so make sure you check them out. But 52232955 for your chance to score $150 to spend at Armstrong Barbecue.